microphone. Cause I'm a man with soul. In control and effects of what the heck. Rock the discotheque, back a phone. Cause I'm a man with soul. In control and effects of what the heck.

0: Yeah,
1: I don't know about it, actually.
2: Yeah, no one knows what
0: we're doing. You said it. You do.

amazing, amazing. Yeah, yeah, yeah, amazing, amazing. Amazing, yeah, yeah, yeah, amazing. Amazing, amazing, yeah, yeah, yeah, amazing. Amazing, amazing, yeah, yeah, yeah, yeah, yeah.

0: Dodo, it's okay. Come here.
1: Get away from her. You can't harm her.
2: I want my sister's shoes. Give them to me.
3: Now they belong to her. Go away.
2: I will leave, but I will find you later. I promise. And here's my card in case you want to go for a coffee.
3: Ha, ha, ha, ha.
4: And the Witch of the West disappeared.
3: You must go to Emerald City. The Wizards of Oz might help you.
2: Where is that city?
3: It's in the middle of the country. The Wizard of Oz rules the city.
2: Is he a good man?
3: He's a good wizard, but I've never seen him.
2: How can I get to that city?
3: Just follow the yellow brick road.
5: Follow the yellow brick road.
2: All right, we got it.
4: Are you coming with me?
3: No, I can't. Unfortunately, I got a stew cooking on the stove. When you get to the Oz, tell him you're starving and ask for help.
4: And the good witch disappeared. The man and woman left without a word, and as if nothing had ever happened.
2: Oh, she's gone. Toto, we have to go.
6: Let's follow the yellow brick.
4: And Dorothy and Toto started walking on the yellow brick road.

0: Dorothy and Toto kept walking for hours and hours. After a while, they heard someone talking.
1: I'm starving.
2: I know. Me too. Look, there's a cornfield. Let's just grab some corn. Maybe we can prepare it somewhere.
1: I need a brain.
2: Did you hear that, Toto? Who is talking?
3: What did I just say?
1: Yeah, I need a brain.
3: Brain.
2: This is strange. Hello? Who is there?
3: It's me. Look this way.
0: Then Dorothy looked to the left and saw a sad-looking scarecrow who was talking to her.
2: Did you say that you need a brain?
3: Yes, I only have straw.
2: And how can you talk?
3: I don't know.
1: Is there, like, a good restaurant nearby?
3: How can he talk?
1: You are the one to ask. How can you talk?
3: I don't know. I know nothing. I need a brain.
2: Well, I cannot get you a brain. But if you come with me to visit the Wizard of Oz, I am sure he will give you a brain.
3: You're going to the Wizard of Oz, the ruler of Emerald City? I will go with you. I know exactly where that is.
0: So Dorothy, Toto, and the Scarecrow continued their journey to Emerald City to find the Wizard of Oz. After a while, they saw a Tin Man standing stiff beside the road.
1: Wow! A robot! That's awesome, Dorothy!
4: Oil can! Oil can?
3: I think he's trying to say that he wants some oil. Probably for his joints. It looks like the poor guy is pretty rusty and therefore cannot move.
2: Look, there's an oil can on the floor. Maybe that's what he wants.
4: Finally.
3: Where do you want me to put the oil?
4: On my chin.
3: Here, I'll put some drops in your chin.
4: Oh, now I can talk again, but I need some on my arms too.
1: This is so creepy.
3: Let me put some in your arms.
4: I also need oil on my legs and feet.
2: Let me put some too.
4: Perfect. Now I can talk and move again. Now my last problem is that I don't have a heart.
2: You don't have a heart?
4: No, I want a heart. I want to feel emotions.

0: want to know what it feels to be happy. I want to know how it feels to be sad. I want to know what love is.
1: Well, come with us then. We're going to see the Wizard of Oz. He will help us.
2: And Dorothy, Toto, the Scarecrow, and the Tin Man continued their journey through the yellow brick road. After a few hours, Toto started barking.
3: Hey, come out there. Do you think I'm stupid or something? I guess you come out. Come now. This is unbelievable.
1: Toto, what's going on?
3: Well, there is a guy hiding behind the bush, and I totally know he is there. And I called him, he won't come out.
2: Dorothy walked over to the bush and pulled some twigs aside. A scared lion was hiding behind the bushes beside the road.
4: Come here, lion. Toto will not harm you. But why are you crying?
5: I'm crying because I wish I had courage. I was scared with your little dog.
3: Little? Can you believe this, fella?
4: Courage. Yes, I know. I don't understand. We know that you are the king of the jungle.
5: I know, right? This is ridiculous.
0: Why don't you come with us to visit the Wizard of Oz? Maybe he can also help you.
5: Yes, I need my courage, and I want to get it. Let's go.
2: So everybody decided to go visit the Wizard of Oz, hoping to make their wishes come true.

0: After another hour of walking, they finally arrived at the big castle. Almost immediately, the big entrance door opened, and the guard jumped in front of a new friend.
1: What do you want? Go away. No one is allowed to get even near the palace.
2: Oh, please let us in. We have come to look for the Wizard of Oz. He's the only one who can help us.
1: Who sent you here?
3: The North Witch. Look at her shoes.
4: I'm so hungry. I haven't eaten a day. You've got to let us in there, please.
0: The guard looked at the shoes, looked back at the strange group, then finally at Toto. Then he said,
1: All right, let me see what I can do. Wait here.
0: After a while, the guard finally opened the door.
1: Come in, go straight to the hall and then turn to the right. You'll find the red door. Open it and there you'll find the wizard.
2: Oh, thank you so much.
4: What about the food? You got to help me out here, man.
1: I'm afraid this is all I can do for you right now.
5: Toto, come on, let's go.
0: Toto was desperate, and desperate dogs tend to overreact. He growled at the guard, but he was quickly convinced otherwise when the man reached for his gun.
4: No worries. Thank you, sir.
0: The friends entered the palace, went through the long hall, then they got to the red door. They opened it and went inside. Right away, Toto spotted a bowl filled with...
4: Oh no, what's that? Apple, squish, banana? Well, whatever.
2: Come on, guys, let's go inside.
0: As soon as the friends were inside, the wizard appeared behind a big mirror that was in the wall.
4: What do you want? How do you dare to come to my palace and bother me? I hope it is important what you have to say. Otherwise, you will regret it.
2: Oh no!
6: Please, wizard!
4: Lizard?
2: What we have to say
3: is really important.
4: Talk then. I'm wasting my time.
0: And the friends explained what they needed. They told him all about how Dorothy got there and needed to get back home to Kansas to Aunt Em and Uncle Henry. They told him about the death of the East Evil Witch and how Dorothy got her shoes from the North Witch. The Scarecrow talked about how he desperately wanted a brain. The Tin Man explained how he cannot feel any emotions and how much he would love to love. The Lion talked about his wish to finally have enough courage and be a fearless king of the jungle. The Wizard listened to the story and gave it a short thought and said,
4: Very well, I will help you, but with one condition. First, you have to destroy the cruelest witch in the country, the Witch of the West. Then your problems will be solved.
3: How?
4: When you destroy the witch, you will get your brain.
3: Woohoo!
4: And you will get your courage.
2: Yes!
4: And you will have your heart.
6: And me?
4: Then and only then. The North Witch will tell you how you can go home. Now, go.
2: Oh my. Toto, let's go.
4: Right behind you.
0: They left the palace and started their journey looking for the Evil Witch. Suddenly, Scarecrow had a great idea.
4: Wait a
7: second. The witch gave us this card, right?
2: How about we just give her a call and simply ask for directions to her palace?
8: Great. I got a phone. I'll give it a try. Hello? Hello?
9: Hello? Hello?
8: Hello? Who is this?
9: Hello? Who is this?
8: I would like to speak to the Witch of the West, please.
9: I would like to speak to the Witch of the West, please.
8: Okay, that doesn't make any sense.
9: Okay, that doesn't make any sense.
0: So the friends continued their journey. After a long walk, they arrived at a beautiful garden.
2: Oh, this garden is so beautiful, and the flowers are so pretty, and the smell so fragrant that I really want to sleep.
0: And Dorothy fell asleep.
10: Me too. I feel so relaxed.
8: Oh, I don't even feel my arms. I'm so sleepy.
10: Oh, can't go to sleep now. We have things to do. Hey, what's the matter with you guys?
0: While they were sleeping, they were captured by some evil flying monkeys that were sent by the Witch of the West. After a few hours, they woke up.

0: take off my sister's shoes.
1: No, I will not give them to you.
0: I am warning you. If you don't give me these shoes, you will never see the light of day again.
2: As far as I am informed, you cannot take the shoes back until you prove that they really belong to you. You could call a lawyer to help out with that, but until then, I don't really see a chance.
3: Plus, they were present. Can you imagine how terrible it must feel when you have to give back a present?
4: Let's get her. I thought that is what we were here for.
0: Ha ha ha ha! You will be easily destroyed. I cast a spell on you. Tricky trash, tricky mash, turn this piece of straw into ash. Bang!
2: Wow! Ha! Look at that! Quick, Sandman, make a picture of that.
3: That's a great idea. Let me Twitter that. Hashtag I'm on fire.
2: Ha ha! Okay, I'll put it out now. Fire! Fire! Help!
1: Stop it! Oh no, Scarecrow!
4: Then Dorothy saw a bucket of water that was on the floor, took it, and threw it at the burning Scarecrow. But some of the water spilled the witch.
0: No! No! What have you done? I'm melting! Melting! Melting!
5: Ew! That's disgusting!
1: No, Toto. That's actually pretty awesome.
4: Dorothy didn't know that water would make the witch disappear.
3: Dorothy, you destroyed her!
1: Now that we have destroyed the evil witch, we'll have what we need. Scarecrow will get his brain.
2: And the Tin Man will get his heart!
3: And the lion will have courage.
1: And me? How can I go home?
4: Suddenly, the North Witch appeared.
1: Oh, good witch, please help me. Now everybody has what they wished for except me. Help me go home, please.
6: Oh, Dorothy, if you only knew the power inside you. It has been inside you all along. The shoes that you are wearing can take you anywhere you wish to go.
1: But how can my shoes take me home?
6: All you have to do is to tap your heels together 3 times and say to yourself, there's no place like home, there's no place like home, there's no place like home.
1: Oh, but first I have to say goodbye to my friends. Oh, my good friends, I will miss you so much.
2: I will miss you too. And thanks to you, my brain will help me think of you and never forget you. Plus, I'm going to Harvard. Harvard.
3: And me, I will always keep you in my heart.
4: And I will always have courage to fight in your name.
6: Are you ready?
4: Yes.
6: Now, close your eyes and do as I told you.
4: There's no place like home. There's no place like home. There's no place like home.
2: And Dorothy woke up in her bed.
4: Where am I?
7: You're home.
4: I'm home. It was all a dream. Oh, dear uncle and aunt, I love you so much. I thought I would never see you again.
8: We love you too.
2: Dorothy felt a big relief. How could she have known at that point what was standing in front of her bed? A beautiful pair of red shoes.

0: first song you just heard was Rolling in the Deep, sung by Adele. The second song you heard is Doing It Right by Daft Punk.
1: We want to explain what's performing arts. Performing arts is where we act, dance, and sing. We in this play, Wizard of Oz, we had to act with our mouth, which is a bit hard because we could not use our bodies. And now we want to say about the units.
2: Units are where we learn about something what we don't really know. And by performing arts, we also skip something because we don't know what to do.
3: So the reason we do performing arts is kind of because it helps us use emotions better, like sadness and happiness. And we use it as warm-up games or just normal games. And yes,
4: and performing arts improves our improvisation skills and helps us build up self-confidence.
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2: 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As you listen, I recommend sitting down with a piping handful of spicy couscous.